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2: Periods of rain tonight with a low of 8. Tomorrow, a mix of sun and cloud, windy, and a high of 15. Tuesday, partly sunny, 14 degrees. Wednesday, it'll be sunny and 19. Current weather conditions can be found anytime on your Discover Airdrie app. I'm Judy Peters.
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6: I got a few good license plates to share with you. First one says 5555444. They trying to keep time or something? 5555444. I'm confused. I got nothing on this one. The other one says, no mercy. N-O space M-R-C-I. So, like, I know that this is supposed to say no mercy, but if I'm being honest, it kind of looks like it says no merci, like no thank you in French. No merci. Which takes it from, yeah, no mercy, to, well, actually, I'm being quite polite here.
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3: Hey, it's Justin Crouch. This week in music, Taylor Swift took to Instagram to celebrate her nomination for the 2026 CMA Awards. Her latest single from the Toy Story 5 soundtrack, I Knew It, I Knew You, has been nominated for Single of the Year. And T-Swift has fans abuzz when she took to Instagram and shared a story that says, looks like I haven't yeed my last haw. Thank you, CMA. And she closed out the post with see you there November 18th with a smiling cowboy emoji. And I know a lot of fans are now hoping that maybe this is a hint at a potential return to her classic country era. Only time will tell.

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2: Periods of rain tonight with a low of 8. Tomorrow, a mix of sun and cloud, windy, and a high of 15. Tuesday, partly sunny, 14 degrees. Wednesday, it'll be sunny and 19. Current weather conditions can be found anytime on your Discover Airdrie app. I'm Judy Peters.
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7: The coat rack that we have for my young daughters at our house ripped out of the wall this week. That was fun. Yeah, we have like a lower coat rack just for them to use. And it came right out of the wall this week. Right out of the drywall plugs. I'm like, okay, that's great. And I'm not exactly a handy person. I won't claim to be. But I am handy enough to know that, one, I did put that thing up properly. And two, it's not supposed to do that. But I suppose I'm also a bad enough handy person that I just put it back up, and I'm hoping for the best.
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9: 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But then I gave it a second thought. A hot freezy. Could that work? 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I get lost in thought, and then all of a sudden I hear the girls in the back seat still laughing about how funny they thought the word oxymoron was. And then I come to and I think to myself, all right, let's reinvent the wheel another day.

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2: Periods of rain tonight with a low of 8. Tomorrow, a mix of sun and cloud, windy, and a high of 15. Tuesday, partly sunny, 14 degrees. Wednesday, it'll be sunny and 19. Current weather conditions can be found anytime on your Discover Airdrie app. I'm Judy Peters.
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5: Hey, it's Justin Crouch from Air Mornings. 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I will also have tickets to give away to Cavalry FC. They've got a match coming up on Saturday against Hamilton Forge. Plus, we will be announcing the very first winner of Classroom of the Month on Wednesday. 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
2: Periods of rain tonight with a low of 8. Tomorrow, a mix of sun and cloud, windy, and a high of 15. Tuesday, partly sunny, 14 degrees. Wednesday, it'll be sunny and 19. Current weather conditions can be found anytime on your Discover Airdrie app. I'm Judy Peters.
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3: 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And she would order her coffee with 2 cream and 10 sugars. 10! That's so much sugar. 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
2: Hey, it's Johnston Crouch from Air Mornings. 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
3: Beep, beep, beep, beep, yeah!
2: I got a few good license plates to share with you. First one says 5555444. They trying to keep time or something? 5555444. I'm confused. I got nothing on this one. The other one says no mercy. N-O space M-R-C-I. So I know that this is supposed to say no mercy, but if I'm being honest, it kind of looks like it says no merci, like no thank you in French. No merci. Which takes it from, yeah, no mercy, to, well, actually, I'm being quite polite here.

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2: Periods of rain tonight with a low of 8. Tomorrow, a mix of sun and cloud, windy, and a high of 15. Tuesday, partly sunny, 14 degrees. Wednesday, it'll be sunny and 19. Current weather conditions can be found anytime on your Discover Airdrie app. I'm Judy Peters.
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5: Hey, it's Justin Crouch. This week in music, Taylor Swift took to Instagram to celebrate her nomination for the 2026 CMA Awards. Her latest single from the Toy Story 5 soundtrack, I Knew It, I Knew You, has been nominated for Single of the Year. And T-Swift has fans abuzz when she took to Instagram and shared a story that says, "Looks like I haven't yeed my last haw. Thank you, CMA." And she closed out the post with "See you there November 18th with a smiling cowboy emoji. And I know a lot of fans are now hoping that maybe this is a hint at a potential return to her classic country era. Only time will tell.
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2: Hey, it's Justin Crouch from Air Mornings. Just in case you missed it recently on the show,
3: the coat rack that we have for my young daughters at our house ripped out of the wall this week. That was fun. Yeah, we have like a lower coat rack just for them to use. And it came right out of the wall this week. Right out of the drywall plugs. I'm like, okay, that's great. And I'm not exactly a handy person. I won't claim to be. But I am handy enough to know that, one, I did put that thing up properly. And two, it's not supposed to do that. But I suppose I'm also a bad enough handy person that

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2: 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The work will temporarily reduce the system's water supply capacity, but cooler temperatures and lower seasonal demand are expected to keep usage within available levels. Residents are still encouraged to use water wisely. While temporary stage 4 restrictions are expected for about 4 weeks when the Bears Paw feeder main is connected to the system in October. The Alberta government is exploring a potential bypass around East Airdrie to help manage future traffic congestion on Highway 2. The proposed route would connect the northeast corner of Stoney Trail east of Airdrie with Highway 2 near Carstairs, with the planning study expected to be completed by the end of 2027. Public engagement is underway, though construction has not yet been funded and would require future provincial approval. Alberta Mounties are sharing online safety tips with youth through September, encouraging them to protect their personal information, manage their digital footprint, and think carefully before sharing content. Constable Scott Sterling of the Alert Internet Child Exploitation Unit is reminding youth to speak with a trusted adult if something online makes them feel uncomfortable, pressured, or unsafe. Mounties are also encouraging parents and guardians to maintain open conversations with youth about online activity, privacy, and safe digital habits. Chinook Sedge School Division has elected Holly Bilton as board chair and Deanne Hutchinson as vice chair, with both trustees elected by acclamation. The board also maintained its existing trustee remuneration package and approved its meeting schedule for the upcoming school year. Regular board meetings will be held at the division's Innisfail boardroom beginning September 22nd and continuing through June 2027. In other news, bad weather continues delaying recovery efforts after a fatal plane crash in Kananaskis that killed two people last weekend. An impaired driver caught speeding more than 170 kilometers an hour on the Trans-Canada has had their vehicle seized and license suspended. And at least 129 people are missing after a ferry overturned in rough seas in Indonesia's Java Sea. Six people have died and 108 were rescued. News on the go? Download our Discover Airdrie app.
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2: The Toronto Blue Jays beat the Orioles 8-1 yesterday. They kick off a new series with the Detroit Tigers later today. The first pitch goes at 5:07. The Calgary Stampeders lost to the Edmonton Elks 53-16 on Saturday. The Stampeders are set to host Ottawa next on Saturday night. Kickoff is at 5.
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3: Mainly cloudy today. Could still see some showers this morning. Windy and a high of 15. Good chance of more rain overnight with a low of 2. Into tomorrow, cloudy throughout. Good chance of showers, high of 13. But after that, for the rest of the week, looking half decent with sunshine and highs right around 20 degrees. Right now, it's cloudy and 8.
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0: Stella Lefty, that's Boston, at 6:07. Looking to reach a high of 15 today. Could still see some showers this morning. Good chance of showers overnight and throughout the day tomorrow with a high of 13. But from there, looks like we're in the clear for the rest of the week. Sunshine and highs right around 20 from Wednesday right into the weekend. Right now, it's cloudy and 8. Air 106 Air Mornings. I'm Justin Crouch. Lots to get to on the program for you today. I got ID'd. Over the weekend, what? I know. What an experience that was. I was brushing my teeth as well the other day and got thinking about a hot trend from, I want to say, the late 2000s, maybe the early 2010s. We'll get into that. And, of course, we've got an Airdrie Fest recap that we need to go through. All of that and more for you on the program today. Good morning.
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0: Demi Lovato, cool for the summer at 6:16, Air 106 Air Mornings. I'm Justin Crouch. Looking to reach a high of 15 today, mainly cloudy throughout. A little windy, could still see some showers this morning. Good chance of showers overnight as well as we drop to 2. Tomorrow, high just 13 and looking like more showers. Yes, wet temper continues over the next couple of days. But from there, Wednesday beyond, I mean, weather's looking pretty good at this point. Anyways, okay, from Wednesday, like right up to the weekend, looking at sunshine and temperatures like right around 20 degrees, which I can't complain, especially considering, yes, the wet temper that we have had so far. So I'm going to do it again. I'm just going to, yeah, we're going to knock on wood one more time that, yeah, that forecast stays because I got no complaints about that.
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0: Not seeing any big issues on the roads as of yet this morning. If you see something, though, at any point this morning, please pass it along. You can call or text 403-212-1061.
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0: 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Could still see more showers this morning, high of 15 today, a little windy, mainly cloudy throughout. Good chance of showers overnight as we drop to 2. More showers tomorrow with a high of 13. Then from there, we're in the clear looking at sunshine and highs right around 20 degrees as we get closer to the weekend. Right now, it's cloudy and 8. Local news, local sports, and local weather are all available through the free Discover Airdrie app.
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1: I'm Lauren Meister, and here's what's making news this hour. The Alberta government is studying a potential bypass around East Airdrie to help address future traffic congestion on Highway 2. The proposed route would run from the northeast corner of Stoney Trail east of Airdrie to Highway 2 near Carstairs, with the planning study expected to be completed by the end of 2027. Public engagement is underway, but construction is not currently funded and would depend on future provincial approval. Calgary and regional water customers, including Airdrie, are not expected to face outdoor water restrictions this week. While electrical work takes place at the Bearspaw Water Treatment Plant, the work will temporarily reduce water supply capacity, but cooler temperatures and lower seasonal demand are expected to keep usage within available capacity. Residents are still being asked to use water wisely, while temporary Stage 4 restrictions are expected for about 4 weeks, when the Bearspaw feeder main is connected in October. Chinook Sedge School Division has elected Holly Bilton as board chair and Deanne Hutchinson as vice chair, both by acclamation. The board has also approved its existing trustee remuneration package and set its meeting schedule for the coming school year. Regular meetings will be held at the division's Innisfail boardroom beginning next week and continuing through June of 2027. Alberta Mounties are sharing online safety tips with youth through September, focusing on protecting personal information, managing digital footprints, and thinking carefully before posting or sharing content. Constable Scott Sterling of the Alert Internet Child Exploitation Unit encourages young people to speak with a trusted adult if something online makes them feel uncomfortable, pressured, or unsafe. Mounties are also encouraging parents and guardians to keep open conversations with youth about online activity, privacy, and safe digital habits. In other news, Canmore Mounties say an impaired driver was caught going more than 170 kilometers an hour on the Trans-Canada, more than 60 over the limit. Bad weather is continuing to delay recovery efforts after a fatal plane crash in Kananaskis country that killed two people last weekend. And Alberta plans to close the Lac des Arcs Highway viewpoint and extend the westbound on-ramp to improve merging onto the Trans-Canada. Your news now. 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
1: The Toronto Blue Jays beat the Baltimore Orioles 8-1 yesterday. They open a new series with the Detroit Tigers later today, with first pitch set for 5:07 in Toronto. The Calgary Stampeders fell to the Edmonton Elks 53-16 on Saturday. The Stamps return home Saturday night to host Ottawa. Kickoff is at 5.
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3: Mainly cloudy today with a high of 15. Could still see some showers this morning and windy today. Dropping to 2 overnight. Showers expected, and that'll carry into tomorrow. More of the wet stuff on the way with a high of 13. From there, we should be in the clear. From Wednesday into the weekend, sunshine expected with highs right around 20 degrees. Right now, it's cloudy and 8.
0: What is that racket? Is it a cat fight? No, it's just Justin singing with the studio door open again. Air Mornings with Justin Crouch on Air 106.

They're doing some work on the Bear's Paw feeder main. Water restrictions not expected during that, though. Check out the full story now.

0: Bit of a gray day on tap for us today. Mainly cloudy, a little windy. Could still see some more showers this morning with a high of 15. Showers tomorrow as well with a high of 13. Then the sun returns. Sunshine on Wednesday with a high of 19. Right now, it's cloudy and 8 at 6:38. Air 106, I'm Justin Crouch. This is Air Mornings. My wife Brittany and I were playing some board games the other evening. Just the two of us. And we'd already put the girls to bed, but when we went up to bed, then Brittany poked her head into Aurora's room. You could kind of hear her stirring, and you could kind of hear her up. And so she pokes her head into Aurora's room, and I guess Aurora asked Brittany, she says, "Why are you and Daddy being so funny? I can hear you guys laughing. What are you being funny about?" And it's just like, it's little moments like this that you're like, ah, you know, that does... It warms the heart a little bit to hear something like that from your kid, right? I'm really proud that that's what she got to overhear.
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0: 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Mainly cloudy today, windy, high of 15, and a chance we could still see some more showers this morning. Good chance of showers overnight as we drop to 2. Tomorrow, high of 13, and looks like some more showers on the way. From there, we're in the clear, though. From Wednesday into the weekend, sunshine expected with highs right around 20 degrees. Right now, it's cloudy and 8. Stay weather ready. Stream us anytime, anywhere. 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

Felix Cartel and Fionn teaming up on the way at 6:49. Looking to reach a high of 15 today. Mostly cloudy throughout. A little windy. Could still see some showers as well this morning. Right now, it's cloudy and 8. I'm Justin Crouch. This is Air Mornings, Air 106. An update has been provided on the cougar that was caught here in Airdrie last week. And unfortunately, it is bad news. The cougar.

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2: I'm Lauren Meister with your local news, streaming now through the Discover Airdrie app. Calgary and regional water customers, including Airdrie, are not expected to face outdoor water restrictions this week as electrical work continues at the Bearspaw Water Treatment Plant. The work will temporarily reduce the system's water supply capacity, but cooler temperatures and lower seasonal demand are expected to keep usage within available levels. Residents are still encouraged to use water wisely, while temporary stage 4 restrictions are expected for about 4 weeks when the Bearspaw feeder main is connected to the system in October. The Alberta government is exploring a potential bypass around East Airdrie to help manage future traffic congestion on Highway 2. The proposed route would connect the northeast corner of Stoney Trail east of Airdrie with Highway 2 near Carstairs, with the planning study expected to be completed by the end of 2027. Public engagement is underway, though construction has not yet been funded and would require future provincial approval. Alberta Mounties are sharing online safety tips with youth through September, encouraging them to protect their personal information, manage their digital footprint, and think carefully before sharing content. Constable Scott Sterling of the Alert Internet Child Exploitation Unit is reminding youth to speak with a trusted adult if something online makes them feel uncomfortable, pressured, or unsafe. Mounties are also encouraging parents and guardians to maintain open conversations with youth about online activity, privacy, and safe digital habits. Chinook Sedge School Division has elected Holly Bilton as board chair and Deanne Hutchinson as vice chair, with both trustees elected by acclamation. The board also maintained its existing trustee remuneration package and approved its meeting schedule for the upcoming school year. Regular board meetings will be held at the division's Innisfail boardroom beginning September 22nd and continuing through June 2027. In other news, bad weather continues delaying recovery efforts after a fatal plane crash in Kananaskis that killed two people last weekend. An impaired driver caught speeding more than 170 kilometers an hour on the Trans-Canada has had their vehicle seized and license suspended. And at least 129 people are missing after a ferry overturned in rough seas in Indonesia's Java Sea. Six people have died and 108 were rescued. News on the go? Download our Discover Airdrie app.
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2: The Toronto Blue Jays beat the Orioles 8-1 yesterday. They kick off a new series with the Detroit Tigers later today. The first pitch goes at 5:07. The Calgary Stampeders lost to the Edmonton Elks 53-16 on Saturday. The Stampeders are set to host Ottawa next on Saturday night. Kickoff is at 5.
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3: Mainly cloudy today with a high of 15. Could still see some showers this morning and windy today. Dropping to 2 overnight. Showers expected, and that'll carry into tomorrow. More of the wet stuff on the way with a high of 13. From there, we should be in the clear. From Wednesday into the weekend, sunshine expected with highs right around 20 degrees. Right now, it's cloudy and 8.
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0: Despite the, mediocre weather on Saturday, Airdrie Fest turned out to be a great day. Big thank you to everybody who came out. That was the latest from Gracie Abrams. Hit the wall at 7:08. I have 15 today, mostly cloudy throughout. Could see some showers, some more showers still this morning. And a little windy today as well. Right now it's mostly cloudy and 9. I'm Justin Crouch. This is Air Mornings, Air 106. If you came and saw us at Airdrie Fest, yes, you would have seen that we were giving away a Lazy Bear chair from Kuma Outdoor Gear, and we did get a winner. I wasn't sure if we'd get one because we asked you to spin the wheel and land on the same spot 3 times. There was a young lady who came up with confidence and hit that spot on the wheel 3 times in a row, and she is now relaxing hard in that chair, hopefully. Kudos to the city. I mean, they always put on such a great community-driven event, and it was no different this year. There were so many great local businesses that came out, so much fun that was had, so many great little treats that were enjoyed by yours truly. And a quick little shout-out, too, to the people who brought their propane fire pit out on Saturday for Airdrie Fest. Kudos for being the only ones who were truly prepared for the weather.
1: Do you know what happened last night?
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2: Billy wet the bed again?
1: No, there was a crash on the highway.
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Hey, did you see that Chapel Roan recently unveiled like a brand new look? So she had those like big red long curls, and then she took to the stage recently, like a couple of weeks ago, rocking the short red hair. I don't know, maybe ushering in a new era. We'll see. Here's Lucas Graham.

0: 7 years old.
1: 7 years, that's Lucas Graham at 719. Looking to reach a high of 15 today. Mainly cloudy throughout. Could still see some rain as well this morning. Right now, it's mostly cloudy and 9. Air 106, I'm Justin Crouch. This is Air Mornings. I do have just one more note from Airdrie Fest. I made it a point to go to as many booths as I could and enter into the draws that they were doing, because there was a ton of them to get in on. And, you know, we've been doing tons of draws throughout the summer here. We've been doing the Summer Cruiser draw. We had the Duck Duck Jeep thing going on, which that grand prize draw is going to go on September 25th. And as well, we've been doing all the Jump the Line promos. So I've been calling people to do these giveaways. But it was nice to be the one entering the draws for once. And then I got a call over the weekend from a random number saying, hey, by the way, congratulations, you entered into a draw at Airdrie Fest and you won. I was a little shocked. I was a little taken back. I was like, oh, this is a nice change of pace for me. That's what this is like. This is nice. I like this feeling.
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1: If you're headed into Calgary this morning, just one thing to be aware of. This is eastbound on 16 Ave, just off of the Deerfoot exit. There is an incident there causing some delays. If you see anything else on the roads this morning, please pass it along. You can call or text 403-212-1061.
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1: 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A slight chance you could still see some more showers this morning. High of 15 and a little windy. Dropping to 2 overnight and expecting some showers. That'll carry into tomorrow. More rain on the way with a high of 13. But from there, we're in the clear. Sunny for Wednesday with a high of 19. Right now, it's mostly cloudy and 9. Get the latest forecast at your fingertips. 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
1: I'm Lauren Meister, and here's what's making news this hour. The Alberta government is studying a potential bypass around East Airdrie to help address future traffic congestion on Highway 2. The proposed route would run from the northeast corner of Stoney Trail east of Airdrie to Highway 2 near Carstairs, with the planning study expected to be completed by the end of 2027. Public engagement is underway, but construction is not currently funded and would depend on future provincial approval. Calgary and regional water customers, including Airdrie, are not expected to face outdoor water restrictions this week. While electrical work takes place at the Bearspaw Water Treatment Plant, the work will temporarily reduce water supply capacity, but cooler temperatures and lower seasonal demand are expected to keep usage within available capacity. Residents are still being asked to use water wisely, while temporary Stage 4 restrictions are expected for about 4 weeks, when the Bearspaw feeder main is connected in October. Chinook's Edge School Division has elected Holly Bilton as board chair and Deanne Hutchinson as vice chair, both by acclamation. The board has also approved its existing trustee remuneration package and set its meeting schedule for the coming school year. Regular meetings will be held at the division's Innisfail boardroom beginning next week and continuing through June of 2027. Alberta Mounties are sharing online safety tips with youth through September, focusing on protecting personal information, managing digital footprints, and thinking carefully before posting or sharing content. Constable Scott Sterling of the Alert Internet Child Exploitation Unit encourages young people to speak with a trusted adult if something online makes them feel uncomfortable, pressured, or unsafe. Mounties are also encouraging parents and guardians to keep open conversations with youth about online activity, privacy, and safe digital habits. In other news, Canmore Mounties say an impaired driver was caught going more than 170 kilometers an hour on the Trans-Canada, more than 60 over the limit. Bad weather is continuing to delay recovery efforts after a fatal plane crash in Kananaskis country that killed two people last weekend. And Alberta plans to close the Lac des Arcs Highway viewpoint and extend the westbound on-ramp to improve merging onto the Trans-Canada. Your news now. 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
1: The Toronto Blue Jays beat the Baltimore Orioles 8-1 yesterday. They open a new series with the Detroit Tigers later today, with first pitch set for 5:07 in Toronto. The Calgary Stampeders fell to the Edmonton Elks 53-16 on Saturday. The Stamps return home Saturday night to host Ottawa. Kickoff is at 5.
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2: Mainly cloudy today. I could still see some more showers this morning. High of 15 and windy today. Dropping to 2 overnight with more showers on the way. The rain continues into tomorrow with a high of 13. Then for Wednesday, sunny and a high of 19. Right now, it's mostly cloudy and 9.
0: He just put on a fresh pot of coffee. Stay a little while. Air Mornings with Justin Crouch on Air 106.

Over the weekend, I was doing a little bit of housework, and I hadn't put music on just yet. Kind of got sidetracked. All of a sudden, I noticed, I'm like, I'm humming Golden. Yep, that one's stuck in my brain forever. No getting rid of that one now. Here's Mariana's Trench. It's Desperate Measures on Air 106.

0: So I'm brushing my teeth the other day, and I use an electric toothbrush because I'm fancy like that. And I start thinking about Tooth Tunes. Does anybody else remember Tooth Tunes? That was Mariana's Trench, Desperate Measures at 7:42. Looking to reach a high of 15 today, mostly cloudy. Could still see some more showers this morning. Right now it's mostly cloudy and 9. I'm Justin Crouch. This is Air Mornings, Air 106, in case you need a reminder of what Tooth Tunes was.
1: 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Put some music in your mouth.
0: It was a toothbrush that like played music while you were brushing your teeth. And they did them for more than just Kiss. There was Justin Bieber and pop stars and whatnot. I think their downfall, because this has fallen off completely, was it being the same song over and over and over again. Imagine if this thing was Bluetooth. You could just play whatever music you wanted. This would have sold like crazy. Technology just wasn't quite there yet, though. Tooth Tunes might have been ahead of its time.
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0: Looks like we are still dealing with that earlier issue. This is eastbound 16 Ave, just off of Deerfoot Trail there, causing some delays in the area. If you're headed into Calgary this morning, just something to be aware of. If you see anything else on the roads this morning, please let me know what's going on. You can call or text 403-212-1061.
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0: 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Mainly cloudy today. Could still see some showers this morning. High of 15 and windy today, dropping to 2 overnight with more showers on the way. The rain continues into tomorrow with a high of 13, then sunny for Wednesday with a high of 19. Right now, it's mostly cloudy and 9. Stay out of the storm. 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

0: Because I knew this, Preston Pablo at 7:51, high of 15 today, mostly cloudy throughout. Could still see some more showers this morning. Showers tomorrow as well with a high of 13. Then finally, sunshine on Wednesday with a high of 19. Right now, it's mostly cloudy and 9. Air 106, I'm Justin Crouch. This is Air Morning, so I was just talking about Tooth Tunes. You remember that, hot little fad back in the late 2000s? This got me thinking, isn't everything just Bluetooth now? Like, Bluetooth toothbrushes? That's a tough one to say. Bluetooth toothbrushes. They are a thing. I did look this up, but not, like, with a speaker like Tooth Tunes was. Instead, they use Bluetooth to track your brushing stats. That's boring, isn't it? Because I have a bit of a dirty mind, of course, it got me wondering if there are naughty things with Bluetooth, the concept of music, helping you go about your business. Something about that is funny to me. But I did stop myself before I looked that up on the work computer. That'll be homework.
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2: I'm Lauren Meister with your local news, streaming now through the Discover Airdrie app. Calgary and regional water customers, including Airdrie, are not expected to face outdoor water restrictions this week as electrical work continues at the Bearspaw Water Treatment Plant. The work will temporarily reduce the system's water supply capacity, but cooler temperatures and lower seasonal demand are expected to keep usage within available levels. Residents are still encouraged to use water wisely, while temporary stage 4 restrictions are expected for about 4 weeks when the Bearspaw feeder main is connected to the system in October. The Alberta government is exploring a potential bypass around East Airdrie to help manage future traffic congestion on Highway 2. The proposed route would connect the northeast corner of Stoney Trail east of Airdrie with Highway 2 near Carstairs, with the planning study expected to be completed by the end of 2027. Public engagement is underway, though construction has not yet been funded and would require future provincial approval. Alberta Mounties are sharing online safety tips with youth through September, encouraging them to protect their personal information, manage their digital footprint, and think carefully before sharing content. Constable Scott Sterling of the Alert Internet Child Exploitation Unit is reminding youth to speak with a trusted adult if something online makes them feel uncomfortable, pressured, or unsafe. Mounties are also encouraging parents and guardians to maintain open conversations with youth about online activity, privacy, and safe digital habits. Chinook's Edge School Division has elected Holly Bilton as board chair and Deanne Hutchinson as vice chair, with both trustees elected by acclamation. The board also maintained its existing trustee remuneration package and approved its meeting schedule for the upcoming school year. Regular board meetings will be held at the division's Innisfail boardroom beginning September 22nd and continuing through June 2027. In other news, bad weather continues delaying recovery efforts after a fatal plane crash in Kananaskis that killed two people last weekend. An impaired driver caught speeding more than 170 kilometers an hour on the Trans-Canada has had their vehicle seized and license suspended. And at least 129 people are missing after a ferry overturned in rough seas in Indonesia's Java Sea. Six people have died and 108 were rescued. News on the go? 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
2: The Toronto Blue Jays beat the Orioles 8-1 yesterday. They kick off a new series with the Detroit Tigers later today. The first pitch goes at 5:07. The Calgary Stampeders lost to the Edmonton Elks 53-16 on Saturday. The Stampeders are set to host Ottawa next on Saturday night. Kickoff is at 5.
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3: Mainly cloudy today. I could still see some more showers this morning. High of 15 and windy today. Dropping to 2 overnight with more showers on the way. The rain continues into tomorrow with a high of 13. Then for Wednesday, sunny and a high of 19. Right now, it's mostly cloudy and 9.
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0: Over the weekend, I went to cash in a scratch ticket, the one that I had received as a gift, and I got ID'd when I did it. Little old me. Air 106, Air Mornings. I'm Justin Crouch. Looking to reach a high of 15 today, mainly cloudy throughout and windy. Right now, it's mostly cloudy and 9 at 8:08. So I go to cash in this scratch ticket, and I kind of thought the guy was messing with me when he asked me how old I was. I was like, I'm 32. And he's like, can I see your ID? And I thought he was yanking my chain. So I give him my ID, and he's like, he's actually looking at it. And he's like checking the date, and he's like, oh, okay, yeah, no, yeah, you're in your 30s, okay. And then he hands me back my ID and says, oh, you have such a baby face. I was like, well, look at that. 32 going on, what, 25? Yeah, don't mind if I do.
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Are you looking for a new way to cook chicken? I mean, come on, who isn't looking for a new way to spice things up, right? Well, the internet has a suggestion. Bit of an odd one. I'll share right after Maroon 5, Sugar.

0: The internet just likes to put things out there sometimes, right? And like, I'm not always ready for it. For example, apparently you can cook a chicken just by slapping it. Okay. Air 106, Air Mornings. I'm Justin Crouch. It's mostly cloudy at 818. So there's friction created from a slap, right? And that, technically speaking, can cook a chicken if you were to hit it 23,034 times. Or you could do it in one slap if your slap was able to reach 3,725.95 miles per hour. Okay. So, like, you just think about that, though. Next time you're over at Main Street Barbecue or something, somewhere where they ask you if you would like your chicken crispy or grilled, say, no, I'd actually like it slapped, please. Okay.
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0: So it looks like that earlier issue on 16 Ave down in Calgary has now cleared. Things are moving there, but I got another couple of incidents to let you know about. This is in the northeast end of Calgary on Stoney Trail approaching 17 Ave. There's an incident there causing some delays, and approaching 16 Ave, there's an incident there causing some delays. If you see anything else on the roads this morning, let me know what's going on. You can call or text 403-212-1061.
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0: 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Mainly cloudy today. Still a chance could see some more showers this morning. A high of 15 for today and a little windy, dropping to 2 overnight. And looks like we've got some more showers on the way. Rain will continue into tomorrow with a high of 13. Then sunny for Wednesday with a high of 19. Right now, it's mostly cloudy and 9. Accurate weather updates anytime and anywhere. 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

0: 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Get that chip or crack in your windshield fixed today at Speedy Glass Airdrie, because getting a windshield repaired or replaced shouldn't be a pain in the glass.
1: I'm Lauren Meister, and here's what's making news this hour. The Alberta government is studying a potential bypass around East Airdrie to help address future traffic congestion on Highway 2. The proposed route would run from the northeast corner of Stoney Trail east of Airdrie to Highway 2 near Carstairs, with the planning study expected to be completed by the end of 2027. Public engagement is underway, but construction is not currently funded and would depend on future provincial approval. Calgary and regional water customers, including Airdrie, are not expected to face outdoor water restrictions this week. While electrical work takes place at the Bearspaw Water Treatment Plant, the work will temporarily reduce water supply capacity, but cooler temperatures and lower seasonal demand are expected to keep usage within available capacity. Residents are still being asked to use water wisely, while temporary Stage 4 restrictions are expected for about 4 weeks, when the Bearspaw feeder main is connected in October. Chinook Sedge School Division has elected Holly Bilton as board chair and Deanne Hutchinson as vice chair, both by acclamation. The board has also approved its existing trustee remuneration package and set its meeting schedule for the coming school year. Regular meetings will be held at the division's Innisfail boardroom beginning next week and continuing through June of 2027. Alberta Mounties are sharing online safety tips with youth through September, focusing on protecting personal information, managing digital footprints, and thinking carefully before posting or sharing content. Constable Scott Sterling of the Alert Internet Child Exploitation Unit encourages young people to speak with a trusted adult if something online makes them feel uncomfortable, pressured, or unsafe. Mounties are also encouraging parents and guardians to keep open conversations with youth about online activity, privacy, and safe digital habits. In other news, Canmore Mounties say an impaired driver was caught going more than 170 kilometers an hour on the Trans-Canada, more than 60 over the limit. Bad weather is continuing to delay recovery efforts after a fatal plane crash in Kananaskis country that killed two people last weekend. And Alberta plans to close the Lac des Arcs Highway viewpoint and extend the westbound on-ramp to improve merging onto the Trans-Canada. Your news now. 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
1: The Toronto Blue Jays beat the Baltimore Orioles 8-1 yesterday. They open a new series with the Detroit Tigers later today, with first pitch set for 5:07 in Toronto. The Calgary Stampeders fell to the Edmonton Elks 53-16 on Saturday. The Stamps return home Saturday night to host Ottawa. Kickoff is at 5.
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2: Mainly cloudy today and windy, high of 15. Looks like we've got some showers on the way overnight with a low of 2. More rain expected throughout the day tomorrow with a high of 13. Then finally sunny for Wednesday with a high of 19. Right now it's mostly cloudy and 9.
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A friendly reminder, if you see anything on the roads this morning, maybe you spot a good personalized license plate, send it my way. 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Here's Trevor Guthrie. 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

0: Bit of a gray day today. Mostly cloudy. Still a chance it could see a little more showers this morning. And a high of 15. More showers tomorrow. Finally sunny on Wednesday with a high of 19. It's mostly cloudy at 9 at 8:41. I'm Justin Crouch. This is Air Mornings, Air 106. Friendly reminder, comedian Matt Matthews bringing his Not What I Ordered World Tour to the Grey Eagle Event Center on September 25th. 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
0: If you're headed into Calgary this morning, just one issue to be aware of. The earlier southbound issue on a Stony Trail approaching 17 Ave is now cleared. The one approaching 16 Ave, though, in the northeast of Calgary on Stony Trail is still causing some slowdowns in that area. If you see anything else this morning, let me know what's going on. 403-212-1061. 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
0: 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Mainly cloudy today, high of 15 and a little windy, dropping 2 overnight. Looks like we've got some showers on the way. Rain will continue throughout the day tomorrow with a high of 13, then sunny for Wednesday with a high of 19. Right now it's mostly cloudy and 9. Stay informed with vital alerts and local weather. 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
1: Hey, just a friendly reminder, we've still got a couple of days left that we are taking entries for this month's Classroom of the Month, Apple Wellness Dental Classroom of the Month. That's Tyler Shaw with Run to You at 8:50. Looking to reach a high of 15 today, mostly cloudy throughout. It's mostly cloudy at 9 right now. Air 106, I'm Justin Crouch. This is Air Mornings. So on Wednesday, we will draw and call this month's winner for the Apple Wellness Dental Classroom of the Month. And then we will set it up. We will bring out lunch for them a little bit later in the month, as well as a bunch of great prizes from all of our sponsors. And if you would like to be in on this, you want to be in the draw and become the homeroom hero for Classroom of the Month, then all you got to do is, I mean, maybe get your parents' help to do this, but go check out the Discover Airdrie app or discoverairdrie.com.

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2: I'm Lauren Meister with your local news, streaming now through the Discover Airdrie app. Calgary and regional water customers, including Airdrie, are not expected to face outdoor water restrictions this week as electrical work continues at the Bearspaw Water Treatment Plant. The work will temporarily reduce the system's water supply capacity, but cooler temperatures and lower seasonal demand are expected to keep usage within available levels. Residents are still encouraged to use water wisely, while temporary Stage 4 restrictions are expected for about 4 weeks when the Bearspaw feeder main is connected to the system in October. The Alberta government is exploring a potential bypass around East Airdrie to help manage future traffic congestion on Highway 2. The proposed route would connect the northeast corner of Stoney Trail east of Airdrie with Highway 2 near Carstairs, with the planning study expected to be completed by the end of 2027. Public engagement is underway, though construction has not yet been funded and would require future provincial approval. Alberta Mounties are sharing online safety tips with youth through September, encouraging them to protect their personal information, manage their digital footprint, and think carefully before sharing content. Constable Scott Sterling of the Alert Internet Child Exploitation Unit is reminding youth to speak with a trusted adult if something online makes them feel uncomfortable, pressured, or unsafe. Mounties are also encouraging parents and guardians to maintain open conversations with youth about online activity, privacy, and safe digital habits. Chinook Sedge School Division has elected Holly Bilton as board chair and Deanne Hutchinson as vice chair, with both trustees elected by acclamation. The board also maintained its existing trustee remuneration package and approved its meeting schedule for the upcoming school year. Regular board meetings will be held at the division's Innisfail boardroom beginning September 22nd and continuing through June 2027. In other news, bad weather continues delaying recovery efforts after a fatal plane crash in Kananaskis that killed two people last weekend. An impaired driver caught speeding more than 170 kilometers an hour on the Trans-Canada has had their vehicle seized and license suspended. And at least 129 people are missing after a ferry overturned in rough seas in Indonesia's Java Sea. Six people have died and 108 were rescued. News on the go? Download our Discover Airdrie app.
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2: The Toronto Blue Jays beat the Orioles 8-1 yesterday. They kick off a new series with the Detroit Tigers later today. The first pitch goes at 5:07. The Calgary Stampeders lost to the Edmonton Elks 53-16 on Saturday. The Stampeders are set to host Ottawa next on Saturday night. Kickoff is at 5.
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4: Mainly cloudy today and windy, high of 15. Looks like we've got some showers on the way overnight with a low of 2. More rain expected throughout the day tomorrow with a high of 13. Then finally sunny for Wednesday with a high of 19. Right now it's mostly cloudy and 9.
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Devin Cole's Serial Kisser on Air 106 Air Mornings. I'm Justin Crouch. A friendly reminder, if you spot anything on the roads this morning, you can let me know what's going on. You can call or text 403-212-1061. Same spot. If you just want to reach out and say good morning, I promise I will say it back. Eventually. Anyway, it's 403-212-1061. Here's Bruno Mars, Risk It All. For just

0: Ain't Easy on Air 106 Air Mornings. I'm Justin Crouch. Looking to reach a high of 15 today. Could still see some more showers this morning. Good chance of showers tomorrow as well with a high of 13. But then it's looking like we're in the clear. A couple more days of wet temper to get through here before finally it clears off. And for a stretch, too, it's actually looking like from Wednesday on, I mean, knock on wood, anyways, from Wednesday on, it's actually looking quite nice as we inch towards the weekend. Sunshine expected from Wednesday to Friday with highs right around 20 degrees. I mean, that's for fall weather. Yeah, I absolutely can't complain. That sounds great.
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0: 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And it looks like we've got some showers on the way. Good chance of showers tomorrow morning as well, with rain also expected in the afternoon, high of 13. Then finally, sunny for Wednesday with a high of 19. 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

0: Virginia to Vegas, lights out. It's on Air 106. I'm Justin Crouch. This is Air Mornings. My wife, Brittany, and I were playing some board games the other evening, just the two of us. And this was after the girls had gone to bed, and we wrap up our evening, and we go up to bed, and Brittany poked her head into to Aurora's room. She kind of hear like stirring. She kind of hear that she was up, and she poked her head into her room. And Aurora kind of woke up and asked Brittany, she says, "Why are you and Daddy being funny? I can hear you guys laughing. What are you being so funny about?" It's like, you kind of laugh, but that also does kind of warm your heart, doesn't it? You know, I'm just like, I'm really proud that that was a moment that she got to overhear.
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0: 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Mainly cloudy today, high of 15 and a little windy, dropping to 2 overnight, and a good chance we're going to see some showers. Good chance of more showers tomorrow morning as well, and rain also expected in the afternoon with a high of 13, then sunny for Wednesday with a high of 19. 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

0: In case you missed it, an update has been provided on the cougar that was caught here in Airdrie last week, and unfortunately, it is bad news. Air 106 Air Mornings, I'm Justin Crouch. Unfortunately, the cougar had to be put down. And I do agree with a lot of people in the comments section saying, yeah, this sucks. This is a tough situation. But Fish and Wildlife basically said the cougar had become too comfortable around people. Its behavior that it was exhibiting was really bizarre, how comfortable it was just being around people. Usually, you know, wildlife like this spooks very easy, but it was very comfortable. And so they believe that it would keep coming back. And that, of course, would pose a huge threat to pets and people. So this was the decision that they, unfortunately, felt was best. Full story's up now if you want to check it out for yourself through the Discover Airdrie app or discoverairdrie.com.
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3: I'm Lauren Meister, and here's what's making news this hour. The Alberta government is studying a potential bypass around East Airdrie to help address future traffic congestion on Highway 2. The proposed route would run from the northeast corner of Stoney Trail east of Airdrie to Highway 2 near Carstairs, with the planning study expected to be completed by the end of 2027. Public engagement is underway, but construction is not currently funded and would depend on future provincial approval. Calgary and regional water customers, including Airdrie, are not expected to face outdoor water restrictions this week. While electrical work takes place at the Bearspaw Water Treatment Plant, the work will temporarily reduce water supply capacity, but cooler temperatures and lower seasonal demand are expected to keep usage within available capacity. Residents are still being asked to use water wisely, while temporary Stage 4 restrictions are expected for about 4 weeks, when the Bearspaw feeder main is connected in October. Chinook Sedge School Division has elected Holly Bilton as board chair and Deanne Hutchinson as vice chair, both by acclamation. The board has also approved its existing trustee remuneration package and set its meeting schedule for the coming school year. Regular meetings will be held at the division's Innisfail boardroom beginning next week and continuing through June of 2027. Alberta Mounties are sharing online safety tips with youth through September, focusing on protecting personal information, managing digital footprints, and thinking carefully before posting or sharing content. Constable Scott Sterling of the Alert Internet Child Exploitation Unit encourages young people to speak with a trusted adult if something online makes them feel uncomfortable, pressured, or unsafe. Mounties are also encouraging parents and guardians to keep open conversations with youth about online activity, privacy, and safe digital habits. In other news, Canmore Mounties say an impaired driver was caught going more than 170 kilometers an hour on the Trans-Canada, more than 60 over the limit. Bad weather is continuing to delay recovery efforts after a fatal plane crash in Kananaskis country that killed two people last weekend. And Alberta plans to close the Lac des Arcs Highway viewpoint and extend the westbound on-ramp to improve merging onto the Trans-Canada. Your news now. 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
3: The Toronto Blue Jays beat the Baltimore Orioles 8-1 yesterday. They open a new series with the Detroit Tigers later today, with first pitch set for 5:07 in Toronto. The Calgary Stampeders fell to the Edmonton Elks 53-16 on Saturday. The Stamps return home Saturday night to host Ottawa. Kickoff is at 5.
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4: Mainly cloudy today and a little windy with a high of 15. Good chance we're going to see some showers overnight with a low of 2. That'll carry into tomorrow morning, and rain also expected tomorrow afternoon with a high of 13. Then sunny for Wednesday with a high of 19.
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Despite the weather, Airdrie Fest. Yeah, that turned out to be a great day, didn't it? Thank you to everybody who came out here. 106 Air Mornings. I'm Justin Crouch. If you came out and saw us, you would have seen us giving away a Lazy Bear chair from Kuma Outdoor Gear. And we did get a winner. I wasn't sure if it was going to be possible to hit that same spot on the wheel three times in a row. But there was a young lady who came up with serious confidence, and she did exactly that. Hit that spot three times in a row. You can see my little interview with her. It's up now on our social media pages at Air 106. But I just want to give a kudos to the city here for putting on such a great community-driven event. Kudos to all of the businesses that came out. So much fun was had. So many little treats were had by yours truly. And a big kudos, too, to the people who brought out a propane fire pit. The one group of people who I would say were truly prepared for the event.

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11: 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And it looks like we've got some showers on the way. Good chance of showers tomorrow morning as well, with rain also expected in the afternoon, high of 13. Then finally, sunny for Wednesday with a high of 19. 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
1: One more quick little note on Airdrie Fest, and then I promise I'll move along. The beaches, edge of the earth on Air 106 Air Mornings. I'm Justin Crouch. The note I wanted to make was, it's funny for me being on the other side of, like, random draws for once. That was a nice change of pace for yours truly. Because, you know, we did the Summer Cruiser giveaways, and, you know, we've been doing these Jump the Line giveaways, and it's just like, it's interesting for me to be on the other side of a giveaway for once. I entered all of these draws from all the booths for Airdrie Fest over the weekend, and I got a call. I got like a random call from a number, and I answered, I'm like, hello? It's like, hi, is this Justin? I just wanted to say congratulations, you've won the draw that you entered at Airdrie Fest. I'm like, oh! That's what this feeling is like. This is nice.

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8: 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Mainly cloudy today, high of 15 and a little windy, dropping to 2 overnight, and a good chance we're going to see some showers. Good chance of more showers tomorrow morning as well, and rain also expected in the afternoon with a high of 13, then sunny for Wednesday with a high of 19. Exclusive contests and personalized weather updates await. 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

0: Brushing my teeth the other day, and I use an electric toothbrush because I'm fancy like that. And I start thinking about Tooth Tunes. Does anybody else remember Tooth Tunes? Air 106 Air Mornings. I'm Justin Crouch. In case you needed the reminder of Tooth Tunes,
1: Tooth Tunes is the only brush that sends music through your teeth and into your head. Put some music in your mouth.
0: Yeah, basically it was like a toothbrush, an electric toothbrush that also played music like in your head. They did them for, yes, Kiss, but they also did them for other artists, Justin Bieber and whatnot. I think their only downfall was it just being the same song over and over and over. If it was Bluetooth, this would have sold like crazy. Tooth Tunes. It was ahead of its time, man. I'm telling
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0: Hey, it's Justin Crouch from Air Mornings, just in case you missed it recently on the show. And then both my daughters start laughing at the word oxymoron because they think that's hilarious. But then I gave it a second thought. A hot freezy. Could that work? Is this a new million-dollar idea? Like, a hot apple cider or a hot chocolate, but in the tube shape of a freezy. I get lost in thought, and then all of a sudden I hear the girls in the back seat still laughing about how funny they thought the word oxymoron was. And then I come to and I think to myself, all right, let's reinvent the wheel another day.
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2: I'm Lauren Meister with your local news, streaming now through the Discover Airdrie app. Calgary and regional water customers, including Airdrie, are not expected to face outdoor water restrictions this week as electrical work continues at the Bearspaw Water Treatment Plant. The work will temporarily reduce the system's water supply capacity, but cooler temperatures and lower seasonal demand are expected to keep usage within available levels. Residents are still encouraged to use water wisely. While temporary stage 4 restrictions are expected for about 4 weeks when the Bearspaw feeder main is connected to the system in October. The Alberta government is exploring a potential bypass around East Airdrie to help manage future traffic congestion on Highway 2. The proposed route would connect the northeast corner of Stoney Trail east of Airdrie with Highway 2 near Carstairs, with the planning study expected to be completed by the end of 2027. Public engagement is underway, though construction has not yet been funded and would require future provincial approval. Alberta Mounties are sharing online safety tips with youth through September, encouraging them to protect their personal information, manage their digital footprint, and think carefully before sharing content. Constable Scott Sterling of the Alert Internet Child Exploitation Unit is reminding youth to speak with a trusted adult if something online makes them feel uncomfortable, pressured, or unsafe. Mounties are also encouraging parents and guardians to maintain open conversations with youth about online activity, privacy, and safe digital habits. Chinook Sedge School Division has elected Holly Bilton as board chair and Deanne Hutchinson as vice chair, with both trustees elected by acclamation. The board also maintained its existing trustee remuneration package and approved its meeting schedule for the upcoming school year. Regular board meetings will be held at the division's Innisfail boardroom beginning September 22nd and continuing through June 2027. In other news, bad weather continues delaying recovery efforts after a fatal plane crash in Kananaskis that killed 2 people last weekend. An impaired driver caught speeding more than 170 kilometers an hour on the Trans-Canada has had their vehicle seized and license suspended. And at least 129 people are missing after a ferry overturned in rough seas in Indonesia's Java Sea. 6 people have died and 108 were rescued. News on the go? Download our Discover Airdrie app.
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2: The Toronto Blue Jays beat the Orioles 8-1 yesterday. They kick off a new series with the Detroit Tigers later today. The first pitch goes at 5:07. The Calgary Stampeders lost to the Edmonton Elks 53-16 on Saturday. The Stampeders are set to host Ottawa next on Saturday night. Kickoff is at 5.
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3: Mainly cloudy today and a little windy with a high of 15. Good chance we're going to see some showers overnight with a low of 2. That'll carry into tomorrow morning, and rain also expected tomorrow afternoon with a high of 13. Then sunny for Wednesday with a high of 19.
0: 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Dance harder. 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

Just before 10 o'clock there, I was talking about tooth tunes. And that, of course, got me thinking, isn't everything just Bluetooth now? Air 106 Air Mornings. I'm Justin Crouch. I did look into this. Bluetooth toothbrushes are a thing. Not with the speakers so that you can play music while you're brushing your teeth, like tooth tunes, though. Instead, they use Bluetooth in these toothbrushes to track your brushing stats. Boring. Come on, get some music going. Now, because I also have a dirty mind, I wondered if there are naughty things with Bluetooth. Because the concept of going about your business with music, something about that is very funny to me. I did stop myself, though, before I went ahead and looked that up on the work computer. That'll be homework.

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1: 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And it looks like we've got some showers on the way. Good chance of showers tomorrow morning as well, with rain also expected in the afternoon, high of 13. Then finally, sunny for Wednesday with a high of 19. 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
0: Turn it up. Sing it out. Bring it, bye, bye, bye. Hold up. Air 106.

Over the weekend, I went to cash in a scratch ticket I got as a gift. And when I tried to cash it in, I got ID'd. What? I know, right? Air 106, Air Mornings. I'm Justin Crouch. I thought he was messing with me when he asked me how old I was. He's like, so how old are you? And I was like, I'm 32. And he's like, can I see your ID, please? And I was like, you're messing with me. Seriously? So I give him my ID. He's like legitimately checking it out. And he's like, oh, okay, yeah. Yeah, sure, okay. I guess you are 32. And then he hands it back to me. He says, you have a baby face. 32 going on 25? Don't mind if I do. Thanks.

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10: 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Mainly cloudy today, high of 15 and a little windy, dropping to 2 overnight, and a good chance we're going to see some showers. Good chance of more showers tomorrow morning as well, and rain also expected in the afternoon with a high of 13, then sunny for Wednesday with a high of 19. 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

0: Finger 11, one thing on Air 106. I'm Justin Crouch. This is Air Mornings. This is going to wrap it for me today. I'm going to leave you with this, okay? The internet likes to just put things out there sometimes, and I'm just not quite always ready for it. For example, did you know that you can cook a chicken just by slapping it? Yeah. So there's obviously friction created from a slap, and that can cook a chicken if you hit it 23,034 times, this according to science. Or you could do it in one slap. You could fully cook a chicken in one slap. If your slap could reach 3,725.95 miles per hour. There you go, some science for you. So next time you're over at Main Street and they ask, you know, if you want your chicken crispy or grilled, say you'd like it slapped. Yes, that is what I'm leaving you with today. Food for thought, if you will.
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0: Hey, it's Justin Crouch from Air Mornings. Just in case you missed it recently on the show, Airdrie's own Jake Neighbors was just named as an alternate captain for the St. Louis Blues. Way to go, Jakey. Look at this guy go. 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But with this news of Airdrie's own representing on the St. Louis Blues, like, I know that, you know, obviously we want to be a homer and cheer for our home team, the Calgary Flames, but, like, did I low-key just become a St. Louis Blues fan?
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2: I'm Connor May with your local news, streaming now through the Discover Airdrie app. An update has been provided after a cougar was spotted in Airdrie's Luckstone neighborhood last week, prompting a response from Airdrie RCMP and Alberta Fish and Wildlife officers. Officers received multiple confirmed reports of the cougar on Thursday, including a sighting near Bayside Drive and another in a Luckstone backyard. The cougar displayed unusual behavior and was euthanized after officers determined it posed a significant risk to public safety. The Alberta government is studying a potential bypass around East Airdrie to help address future traffic congestion on Highway 2. The proposed route would run from the northeast corner of Stony Trail east of Airdrie to Highway 2 near Carstairs, with the planning study expected to be completed by the end of 2027. Public engagement is underway, but construction is not currently funded and would depend on future provincial approval. Calgary and regional water customers, including Airdrie, are not expected to face outdoor water restrictions this week as electrical work continues at the Bears Paw Water Treatment Plant. The work will temporarily reduce the system's water supply capacity, but cooler temperatures and lower seasonal demand are expected to keep usage within available levels. Residents are still encouraged to use water wisely, while temporary Stage 4 restrictions are expected for about 4 weeks when the Bears Paw feeder main is connected to the system in October. Alberta RCMP is sharing online safety tips with youth throughout September, encouraging them to protect their personal information, manage their digital footprint, and think carefully about sharing content. Constable Scott Sterling of the Alert Internet Child Exploitation Unit is reminding youth to speak with a trusted adult if something online makes them feel uncomfortable, pressured, or unsafe. The RCMP is also encouraging parents and guardians to maintain open conversations with youth about online activity, privacy, and safe digital habits. Don't miss out on breaking news. Sign up for daily news on discoverairdrie.com and get updates straight to your email. It's fast, easy, and free. Voters in Calgary head to the polls today in a provincial by-election. A longtime Tory stronghold, the riding of Calgary Shaw, has been without a legislative member since May, when former cabinet minister Rebecca Schultz resigned from her seat. The head of the Forever Canada group campaigning for Alberta to remain in the Federation said Friday Prime Minister Mark Carney has been a calm and reassuring presence for Albertans. British Columbia's ferry operator says two people were pulled from the waters between the Lower Mainland and Vancouver Island after their fishing vessel sank. The rescue happened yesterday.
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2: The Toronto Blue Jays start an important series today with the Detroit Tigers as they currently are in the wildcard playoff hunt. Jose Soriano is expected to start on the mound. The Junior B Airdrie Tecmation Thunder split their weekend series of exhibition matches with the Cochrane Generals. On Friday, they defeated them 5-4 in overtime, but lost on Saturday 2-1. The Calgary Stampeders suffered a tough loss on Saturday to the Edmonton Elks 53-16. This week, on Saturday, they'll be taking on the Ottawa Redblacks.
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2: Cloudy night tonight with a chance of rain and some gusting wind, a low of +2. Tomorrow it's cloudy with a chance of rain, a high of 13. And Wednesday it's sunny with a high of 19. For all your weather and news updates, visit discoverairdrie.com, download our app, or stream us online.
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0: Young Bombs and Aloe Black, It's Better Day. Good afternoon, I'm Ken O'Neill. Dominic Fike is next. You know she's a staple on daytime TV, but it's all coming to an end for Judge Judy. Yeah, after 30 years, Judy Shindlin has announced that she's wrapping up a 30-year TV career at the end of October. She says she's done with the hair and makeup and looks forward to family and naps. At 83, no surprise. Over her career, she's created Judge Judy, Hot Bench, Judy Justice, Tribunal Justice, and the new show starring her son called Adam's Law, which premieres this fall. She certainly doesn't need the money anymore. Judge Judy's net worth is somewhere around $450 million.
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14: 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And it looks like we've got some showers on the way. Good chance of showers tomorrow morning as well, with rain also expected in the afternoon, high of 13. Then finally, sunny for Wednesday with a high of 19. 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

0: I'm Ken O'Neill. You know, we're still 6 weeks away from the CFL playoffs, and already two teams have clinched spots. The Montreal Alouettes were first, and over the weekend, the Edmonton Elks punched their ticket. It'll be the first time in the playoffs for Edmonton since 2019. The new number one song on American Top 40 with Ryan Seacrest, next.
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17: 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Mainly cloudy today, high of 15 and a little windy, dropping to 2 overnight, and a good chance you're going to see some showers. Good chance of more showers tomorrow morning as well, and rain also expected in the afternoon with a high of 13, then sunny for Wednesday with a high of 19. Exclusive contests and personalized weather updates await. 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
1: Waking up next to you. 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Show downtown what it's all about. Something kinda like we used to do. Break out the hills, break out the dress. As beautiful as when we first met.

0: Loud Luxury and Dubs, that's next to you. I'm Ken O'Neill. Alex Warren's Ordinary is coming up. 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
4: Hey, it's Justin Crouch from Air Mornings. 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This is your opportunity to score Landmark Cinemas tickets and treats. I will also have tickets to give away to Cavalry FC. They've got a match coming up on Saturday against Hamilton Forge. Plus, we will be announcing the very first winner of Classroom of the Month on Wednesday. 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
2: 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Here's what's making news this hour. The Alberta government is studying a potential bypass around East Airdrie to help address future traffic congestion on Highway 2. The proposed route would run from the northeast corner of Stoney Trail east of Airdrie to Highway 2 near Carstairs, with the planning study expected to be completed by the end of 2027. Public engagement is underway, but construction is not currently funded and would depend on future provincial approval. Calgary and regional water customers, including Airdrie, are not expected to face outdoor water restrictions this week as electrical work continues at the Bears Paw Water Treatment Plant. The work will temporarily reduce the system's water supply capacity, but cooler temperatures and lower seasonal demand are expected to keep usage within available levels. Residents are still encouraged to use water wisely, while temporary Stage 4 restrictions are expected for about 4 weeks when the Bears Paw feeder main is connected to the system in October. An update has been provided after a cougar was spotted in Airdrie's Luckstone neighborhood last week, prompting a response from Airdrie RCMP and Alberta Fish and Wildlife officers. Officers received multiple confirmed reports of the cougar on Thursday, including a sighting near Bayside Drive and another in a Luckstone backyard. The cougar displayed unusual behavior and was euthanized after officers determined it posed a significant risk to public safety. Alberta RCMP is sharing online safety tips with youth throughout September, encouraging them to protect their personal information, manage their digital footprint, and think carefully about sharing content. Constable Scott Sterling of the Alert Internet Child Exploitation Unit is reminding youth to speak with a trusted adult if something online makes them feel uncomfortable, pressured, or unsafe. The RCMP is also encouraging parents and guardians to maintain open conversations with youth about online activity, privacy, and safe digital habits. Want the latest local news delivered straight to your inbox? Sign up for daily news on discoverairdrie.com. Voters in Calgary head to the polls today in a provincial by-election. A longtime Tory stronghold, the riding of Calgary-Shaw, has been without a legislative member since May, when former cabinet minister Rebecca Schultz resigned from her seat. The head of the Forever Canada group campaigning for Alberta to remain in the Federation said Friday Prime Minister Mark Carney has been a calm and reassuring presence for Albertans. British Columbia's ferry operator says two people were pulled from the waters between the Lower Mainland and Vancouver Island after their fishing vessel sank. The rescue happened yesterday.
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2: The Junior B Airdrie Tecmation Thunder split their weekend series of exhibition matches with the Cochrane Generals. On Friday, they defeated them 5-4 in overtime, but lost on Saturday 2-1. The Calgary Stampeders suffered a tough loss on Saturday to the Edmonton Elks, 53-16. This week, on Saturday, they'll be taking on the Ottawa Redblacks. The Toronto Blue Jays start an important series today with the Detroit Tigers as they currently are in the wildcard playoff hunt. Jose Soriano is expected to start on the mound.
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2: A cloudy night tonight with a chance of rain and some gusting wind, a low of +2. Tomorrow it's cloudy with a chance of rain, a high of 13. And Wednesday it's sunny with a high of 19. For all your weather and news updates, visit discoverairdrie.com, download our app, or stream us online.
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16: 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Mainly cloudy today and a high of 15. Good chance you're going to see some showers overnight with a low of 2. Looks like more showers on the way tomorrow morning. Rain expected as well tomorrow afternoon with a high of 13. Then sunny for Wednesday with a high of 19. Your ultimate weather companion, available on the go. 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
11: 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Mainly cloudy today with a high of 15. Good chance we're going to see some showers overnight with a low of 2. Tomorrow, looks like we've got some more showers on the way in the morning. Rain as well, carrying into the afternoon with a high of 13. Then sunny for Wednesday with a high of 19. 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

0: Ria May and Ooh Love with Ken O'Neill. Justin Bieber, just before that with Speed Demon. He and Haley celebrated their 8th wedding anniversary over the weekend. Dua Lipa is coming up. Hey, has it been a while? Text your mom. She's probably waiting. Moms are more likely than dads to hear from their adult kids multiple times a day. 22% compared with just 10% of dads. Moms also get more photos and little updates. And texting, still the go-to way to stay connected. Phone calls and emails, pretty much ancient history now.
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2: I'm Connor May with your local news, streaming now through the Discover Airdrie app. An update has been provided after a cougar was spotted in Airdrie's Luckstone neighborhood last week, prompting a response from Airdrie RCMP and Alberta Fish and Wildlife officers. Officers received multiple confirmed reports of the cougar on Thursday, including a sighting near Bayside Drive and another in a Luckstone backyard. The cougar displayed unusual behavior and was euthanized after officers determined it posed a significant risk to public safety. The Alberta government is studying a potential bypass around East Airdrie to help address future traffic congestion on Highway 2. The proposed route would run from the northeast corner of Stony Trail east of Airdrie to Highway 2 near Carstairs, with the planning study expected to be completed by the end of 2027. Public engagement is underway, but construction is not currently funded and would depend on future provincial approval. Calgary and regional water customers, including Airdrie, are not expected to face outdoor water restrictions this week as electrical work continues at the Bears Paw Water Treatment Plant. The work will temporarily reduce the system's water supply capacity, but cooler temperatures and lower seasonal demand are expected to keep usage within available levels. Residents are still encouraged to use water wisely, while temporary Stage 4 restrictions are expected for about 4 weeks when the Bears Paw feeder main is connected to the system in October. Alberta RCMP is sharing online safety tips with youth throughout September, encouraging them to protect their personal information, manage their digital footprint, and think carefully about sharing content. Constable Scott Sterling of the Alert Internet Child Exploitation Unit is reminding youth to speak with a trusted adult if something online makes them feel uncomfortable, pressured, or unsafe. The RCMP is also encouraging parents and guardians to maintain open conversations with youth about online activity, privacy, and safe digital habits. Don't miss out on breaking news. Sign up for daily news on discoverairdrie.com and get updates straight to your email. It's fast, easy, and free. Voters in Calgary head to the polls today in a provincial by-election. A longtime Tory stronghold, the riding of Calgary-Shaw, has been without a legislative member since May, when former cabinet minister Rebecca Schultz resigned from her seat. The head of the Forever Canada group campaigning for Alberta to remain in the Federation said Friday Prime Minister Mark Carney has been a calm and reassuring presence for Albertans. British Columbia's ferry operator says two people were pulled from the waters between the Lower Mainland and Vancouver Island after their fishing vessel sank. The rescue happened yesterday.
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2: The Toronto Blue Jays start an important series today with the Detroit Tigers as they currently are in the wildcard playoff hunt. Jose Soriano is expected to start on the mound. The Junior B Airdrie Techmation Thunder split their weekend series of exhibition matches with the Cochrane Generals. On Friday, they defeated them 5-4 in overtime, but lost on Saturday 2-1. The Calgary Stampeders suffered a tough loss on Saturday to the Edmonton Elks 53-16. This week, on Saturday, they'll be taking on the Ottawa Redblacks.
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2: A cloudy night tonight with a chance of rain and some gusting wind, a low of +2. Tomorrow it's cloudy with a chance of rain, a high of 13. And Wednesday it's sunny with a high of 19. For all your weather and news updates, visit discoverairdrie.com, download our app, or stream us online.
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10: 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Mainly cloudy today and a high of 15. Good chance you're going to see some showers overnight with a low of 2. Looks like more showers on the way tomorrow morning. Rain expected as well tomorrow afternoon with a high of 13. Then sunny for Wednesday with a high of 19. Your ultimate weather companion, available on the go. 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
7: 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Mainly cloudy today with a high of 15. Good chance we're going to see some showers overnight with a low of 2. Tomorrow, looks like we've got some more showers on the way in the morning. Rain as well, carrying into the afternoon with a high of 13. Then sunny for Wednesday with a high of 19. 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
13: Hey, it's Justin Crouch from Air Mornings. Just in case you missed it recently on the show.
14: Beep, beep, beep, beep, yeah.
13: I got a few good license plates to share with you. First one says 5555444. They trying to keep time or something? 5555444. I'm confused. I got nothing on this one. The other one says No Mercy. N-O space M-R-C-I. So I know that this is supposed to say No Mercy, but if I'm being honest, it kind of looks like it says No Merci, like no thank you in French. No Merci. Which takes it from, yeah, no mercy, to, well, actually, I'm being quite polite here.
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1: 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Here's what's making news this hour. The Alberta government is studying a potential bypass around East Airdrie to help address future traffic congestion on Highway 2. The proposed route would run from the northeast corner of Stoney Trail east of Airdrie to Highway 2 near Carstairs, with the planning study expected to be completed by the end of 2027. Public engagement is underway, but construction is not currently funded and would depend on future provincial approval. Calgary and regional water customers, including Airdrie, are not expected to face outdoor water restrictions this week as electrical work continues at the Bears Paw Water Treatment Plant. The work will temporarily reduce the system's water supply capacity, but cooler temperatures and lower seasonal demand are expected to keep usage within available levels. Residents are still encouraged to use water wisely, while temporary Stage 4 restrictions are expected for about 4 weeks when the Bears Paw feeder main is connected to the system in October. An update has been provided after a cougar was spotted in Airdrie's Luckstone neighborhood last week, prompting a response from Airdrie RCMP and Alberta Fish and Wildlife officers. Officers received multiple confirmed reports of the cougar on Thursday, including a sighting near Bayside Drive and another in a Luckstone backyard. The cougar displayed unusual behavior and was euthanized after officers determined it posed a significant risk to public safety. Alberta RCMP is sharing online safety tips with youth throughout September, encouraging them to protect their personal information, manage their digital footprint, and think carefully about sharing content. Constable Scott Sterling of the Alert Internet Child Exploitation Unit is reminding youth to speak with a trusted adult if something online makes them feel uncomfortable, pressured, or unsafe. The RCMP is also encouraging parents and guardians to maintain open conversations with youth about online activity, privacy, and safe digital habits. Want the latest local news delivered straight to your inbox? Sign up for daily news on discoverairdrie.com. Voters in Calgary head to the polls today in a provincial by-election. A longtime Tory stronghold, the riding of Calgary Shaw, has been without a legislative member since May, when former cabinet minister Rebecca Schultz resigned from her seat. The head of the Forever Canada group campaigning for Alberta to remain in the Federation said Friday Prime Minister Mark Carney has been a calm and reassuring presence for Albertans. British Columbia's ferry operator says two people were pulled from the waters between the Lower Mainland and Vancouver Island after their fishing vessel sank. The rescue happened yesterday.
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1: The Junior B Airdrie Tecmation Thunder split their weekend series of exhibition matches with the Cochrane Generals. On Friday, they defeated them 5-4 in overtime, but lost on Saturday 2-1. The Calgary Stampeders suffered a tough loss on Saturday to the Edmonton Elks, 53-16. This week, on Saturday, they'll be taking on the Ottawa Redblacks. The Toronto Blue Jays start an important series today with the Detroit Tigers as they currently are in the wildcard playoff hunt. Jose Soriano is expected to start on the mound.
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1: A cloudy night tonight with a chance of rain and some gusting wind, a low of +2. Tomorrow it's cloudy with a chance of rain, a high of 13. And Wednesday it's sunny with a high of 19. 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

0: Mariana's Trench and Stutter with Ken O'Neill. Got some baby news for you this afternoon. Lady Gaga and her fiancé Michael Polanski have welcomed a baby together. We don't know if it's a boy or a girl, but they've got a baby. The couple got engaged last year. Gaga has openly talked about wanting to be a mom, and that dream has finally become a reality. The new one from Miley, Bass Persuades, is next.
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2: 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Mainly cloudy today and a high of 15. Good chance you're going to see some showers overnight with a low of 2. Looks like more showers on the way tomorrow morning. Rain expected as well tomorrow afternoon with a high of 13. Then sunny for Wednesday with a high of 19. Your ultimate weather companion, available on the go. 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

0: I'm Ken O'Neill. Taylor Swift, her former number one on American Top 40 with Ryan Seacrest, is coming up next. You can sure tell fall is coming. Morning temperatures at 5 degrees or less right across the prairies. Whew! Now it feels like pumpkin spice season. Enjoy these last 8 days of summer. Fall officially begins next Tuesday night.
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18: 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Mainly cloudy today with a high of 15. Good chance we're going to see some showers overnight with a low of 2. Tomorrow, looks like we've got some more showers on the way in the morning. Rain as well, carrying into the afternoon with a high of 13. Then sunny for Wednesday with a high of 19. 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
7: Hey, it's Justin Crouch. This week in music, Taylor Swift took to Instagram to celebrate her nomination for the 2026 CMA Awards. Her latest single from the Toy Story 5 soundtrack, I Knew It, I Knew You, has been nominated for Single of the Year. And T-Swift has fans abuzz when she took to Instagram and shared a story that says, "Looks like I haven't yeed my last haw. Thank you, CMA." And she closed out the post with "See you there November 18th with a smiling cowboy emoji. And I know a lot of fans are now hoping that maybe this is a hint at a potential return to her classic country era. Only time will tell.
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3: 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Officers received multiple confirmed reports of the cougar on Thursday, including a sighting near Bayside Drive and another in a Luckstone backyard. The cougar displayed unusual behavior and was euthanized after

0: officers determined it posed a significant risk to public safety. The Alberta government is studying a potential bypass around East Airdrie to help address future traffic congestion on Highway 2. The proposed route would run from the northeast corner of Stoney Trail east of Airdrie to Highway 2 near Carstairs, with the planning study expected to be completed by the end of 2027. Public engagement is underway, but construction is not currently funded and would depend on future provincial approval. Calgary and regional water customers, including Airdrie, are not expected to face outdoor water restrictions this week as electrical work continues at the Bears Paw Water Treatment Plant. The work will temporarily reduce the system's water supply capacity, but cooler temperatures and lower seasonal demand are expected to keep usage within available levels. Residents are still encouraged to use water wisely, while temporary Stage 4 restrictions are expected for about 4 weeks when the Bears Paw feeder main is connected to the system in October. Alberta RCMP is sharing online safety tips with youth throughout September, encouraging them to protect their personal information, manage their digital footprint, and think carefully about sharing content. Constable Scott Sterling of the Alert Internet Child Exploitation Unit is reminding youth to speak with a trusted adult if something online makes them feel uncomfortable, pressured, or unsafe. The RCMP is also encouraging parents and guardians to maintain open conversations with youth about online activity, privacy, and safe digital habits. Don't miss out on breaking news. Sign up for daily news on discoverairdrie.com and get updates straight to your email. It's fast, easy, and free. Voters in Calgary head to the polls today in a provincial by-election. A longtime Tory stronghold, the riding of Calgary Shaw, has been without a legislative member since May, when former cabinet minister Rebecca Schultz resigned from her seat. The head of the Forever Canada group campaigning for Alberta to remain in the Federation said Friday Prime Minister Mark Carney has been a calm and reassuring presence for Albertans. British Columbia's ferry operator says two people were pulled from the waters between the Lower Mainland and Vancouver Island after their fishing vessel sank. The rescue happened yesterday.
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0: The Toronto Blue Jays start an important series today with the Detroit Tigers as they currently are in the wildcard playoff hunt. Jose Soriano is expected to start on the mound. The Junior B Airdrie Tecmation Thunder split their weekend series of exhibition matches with the Cochrane Generals. On Friday, they defeated them 5-4 in overtime, but lost on Saturday 2-1. The Calgary Stampeders suffered a tough loss on Saturday to the Edmonton Elks 53-16. This week, on Saturday, they'll be taking on the Ottawa Redblacks.
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0: A cloudy night tonight with a chance of rain and some gusting wind, a low of plus 2. Tomorrow it's cloudy with a chance of rain, a high of 13. And Wednesday it's sunny with a high of 19. For all your weather and news updates, visit discoverairdrie.com, download our app, or stream us online.
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It's the new number one song on American Top 40. Did you catch the countdown over the weekend? It happens here Saturday afternoons at 2. Bruno Mars, Risk It All. Weekend? It happens here Saturday afternoons at 2. Bruno Mars, Risk It All.

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0: Gator Boy, Avril Lavigne, and I'm Ken O'Neill. Ariana Grande next. We also heard Bruno Mars, Charlotte Cardin, and in that set, Harry Styles. He's announced 12 shows in North America. It's the Together Together Tour. Begins April 2nd, runs through the end of May. Only two Canadian dates, both at Rogers Stadium in Toronto. Those shows are May 8th and 9th. Tickets go up for grabs this week. A limited number for only $20. Yeah. And this is kind of a surprise. Opening the Toronto Harry Styles shows, country superstar Lainey Wilson.
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2: Cool day here in Airdrie, and the major routes are fairly congested in and around Airdrie, like 8th Street, Main Street, and East Lake Boulevard. 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
2: 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A cloudy night tonight with a chance of rain and some gusting wind, a low of +2. Tomorrow it's cloudy with a chance of rain, a high of 13. And Wednesday it's sunny with a high of 19. For all your weather and news updates, visit DiscoverAirdrie.com, download our app, or stream us online.
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0: Nickelback with Ken O'Neill. That's Photograph. Olivia Rodrigo's Drop Dead on the way. Have you heard about Saul Hafting from Nova Scotia? He's 21 now, but back when he was only 16 years old, he took the Guinness World Record for solving 211 Rubik's Cubes while riding a pogo stick. That was in 2021. His record was approved the year later, beating the previous record of 65. And he's just found out that this record is going to be featured in the 2027 record book. So if you're looking for stuff to do in your spare time, breaking this record could be one of them.
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2: 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The major routes in and around Airdrie are also fairly congested. If you do see or hear anything, please do give me a call or send me a text at 403-212-1061.
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2: 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A cloudy night tonight with a chance of rain and some gusting wind, a low of +2. Tomorrow it's cloudy with a chance of rain, a high of 13. And Wednesday it's sunny with a high of 19. For all your weather and news updates, visit discoverairdrie.com, download our app, or stream us online.
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18: Hey, it's Justin Crouch from Air Mornings. Just in case you missed it recently on the show,
19: the coat rack that we have for my young daughters at our house ripped out of the wall this week. That was fun. Yeah, we have like a lower coat rack just for them to use. And it came right out of the wall this week. Right out of the drywall plugs. I'm like, okay, that's great. And I'm not exactly a handy person. I won't claim to be. But I am handy enough to know that, one, I did put that thing up properly. And two, it's not supposed to do that. But I suppose I'm also a bad enough handy person that I just put it back up. And I'm hoping for the best.
20: Your music. What's up? I'm Justin Bieber.

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2: 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Here's what's making news this hour. The Alberta government is studying a potential bypass around East Airdrie to help address future traffic congestion on Highway 2. The proposed route would run from the northeast corner of Stoney Trail east of Airdrie to Highway 2 near Carstairs, with the planning study expected to be completed by the end of 2027. Public engagement is underway, but construction is not currently funded and would depend on future provincial approval. Calgary and regional water customers, including Airdrie, are not expected to face outdoor water restrictions this week as electrical work continues at the Bears Paw Water Treatment Plant. The work will temporarily reduce the system's water supply capacity, but cooler temperatures and lower seasonal demand are expected to keep usage within available levels. Residents are still encouraged to use water wisely, while temporary Stage 4 restrictions are expected for about 4 weeks when the Bears Paw feeder main is connected to the system in October.

0: An update has been provided after a cougar was spotted in Airdrie's Luckstone neighborhood last week, prompting a response from Airdrie RCMP and Alberta Fish and Wildlife officers. Officers received multiple confirmed reports of the cougar on Thursday, including a sighting near Bayside Drive and another in a Luckstone backyard. The cougar displayed unusual behavior and was euthanized after officers determined it posed a significant risk to public safety. Alberta RCMP is sharing online safety tips with youth throughout September, encouraging them to protect their personal information, manage their digital footprint, and think carefully about sharing content. Constable Scott Sterling of the Alert Internet Child Exploitation Unit is reminding youth to speak with a trusted adult if something online makes them feel uncomfortable, pressured, or unsafe. The RCMP is also encouraging parents and guardians to maintain open conversations with youth about online activity, privacy, and safe digital habits. Want the latest local news delivered straight to your inbox? Sign up for daily news on discoverairdrie.com. Voters in Calgary head to the polls today in a provincial by-election. A longtime Tory stronghold, the riding of Calgary Shaw, has been without a legislative member since May, when former cabinet minister Rebecca Schultz resigned from her seat. The head of the Forever Canada group campaigning for Alberta to remain in the Federation said Friday Prime Minister Mark Carney has been a calm and reassuring presence for Albertans. British Columbia's ferry operator says two people were pulled from the waters between the Lower Mainland and Vancouver Island after their fishing vessel sank. The rescue happened yesterday.
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0: The Junior B Airdrie Tecmation Thunder split their weekend series of exhibition matches with the Cochrane Generals. On Friday, they defeated them 5-4 in overtime, but lost on Saturday 2-1. The Calgary Stampeders suffered a tough loss on Saturday to the Edmonton Elks, 53-16. This week, on Saturday, they'll be taking on the Ottawa Redblacks. The Toronto Blue Jays start an important series today with the Detroit Tigers as they currently are in the wildcard playoff hunt. Jose Soriano is expected to start on the mound.
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0: A cloudy night tonight with a chance of rain and some gusting wind, a low of +2. Tomorrow it's cloudy with a chance of rain, a high of 13. And Wednesday it's sunny with a high of 19. For all your weather and news updates, visit discoverairdrie.com, download our app, or stream us online.
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1: Well, Lady Gaga is giving her nickname Mother Monster a whole new meaning. She is officially a mom. The only person who didn't know that she was pregnant, her and her fiance have officially welcomed their first child. Well, Ella Langley's song Choosin' Texas just spent its 21st week at number one on Billboard's streaming songs chart.
2: She's from Texas, I can tell by the way he's two-stepping round the room.
1: Yeah, this breaks the tie with Lil Nas X and Billy Ray Cyrus's hit Old Town Road. It is now the second longest running number one in chart history. Well, the Emmys are on TV tonight, and there will be a special tribute to Dolly. Yeah, Law & Order SVU's Mariska Hargitay will be hosting the show. And comedian Matt Mathers brings the Not What I Ordered World Tour to the Great Eagle Event Center on September 25th. 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I'm Candace, and that's what's happening in entertainment. 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
3: 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A cloudy night tonight with a chance of rain and some gusting wind, a low of +2. Tomorrow it's cloudy with a chance of rain, a high of 13. And Wednesday it's sunny with a high of 19. 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

0: Save Your Tears the Weekend. And I'm Ken O'Neill. Martin Garrix and Ed Sheeran next. Vladimir Guerrero Jr. finally did it. Hit his first home run at home this season. That was in the fifth inning against Baltimore yesterday. Nice 8-1 win. And with that, they take the series from the Orioles. Tonight, the first of three against Detroit. After that, it's a day off on Thursday. And Toronto goes back on the road for three in Texas, then three more against Baltimore.
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2: The Q2 in between Airdrie in Calgary is fairly busy, like it usually is for this time of day. The major routes in and around Airdrie are also fairly congested. If you do see or hear anything, please do give me a call or send me a text at 403-212-1061.
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2: 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A cloudy night tonight with a chance of rain and some gusting wind, a low of +2. Tomorrow it's cloudy with a chance of rain, a high of 13. And Wednesday it's sunny with a high of 19. For all your weather and news updates, visit DiscoverAirdrie.com, download our app, or stream us online.
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12: 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A hot freezy. 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And then I come to and I think to myself, all right, let's reinvent the wheel another day.
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2: 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Officers received multiple confirmed reports of the cougar on Thursday, including a sighting near Bayside Drive and another in a Luckstone backyard. The cougar displayed unusual behavior and was euthanized after officers determined it posed a significant risk to public safety.